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1: Greetings to you. My name is Brant, and producer Sherry is here, too. Thank you for listening. We're honored you're here. Secondly, we're going to do the joke spot because it's Monday. Helps people relax using humor. And the last couple joke spots have been funny,
2: I think. Really?
1: Yes. Okay. You remember the one with the French toast and the Renaissance thing? Remember that? It was funny.
2: I do remember that.
1: Solid.
2: Yeah.
1: People laughed.
2: Who?
1: On the phone, not you, but me.
2: So,
1: me and the person on the phone.
2: Okay, that's
1: too.
2: Definitely people.
1: That is people, and more of that is coming.

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0: right, y'all, what's up?
1: All the music, none of the talk. Good?
0: Yes, sir.
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0: 97.3 Love FM. People need to relax. People are too stressed out. It's Monday. It's the most stressful day of the week for a lot of people. So we do the Joke Spa because jokes, humor has been shown to help people relax. And are you ready for this, Marie?
1: Right, I'm ready to soak it in.
0: So welcome to the Joke Spa. You can lie down here and you have a monogrammed sheet here for you. And yep, it says JS on it, the Joke Spa, and it's very nice.
2: Oh, this is a classy place.
0: It is. We have the music going. It's very relaxing, and here's where we use the humor. But before that, I got to tell you, it's sad, but my house actually just was recently vandalized by a gang of mimes. The things they did were unspeakable.
1: That's a good one.
0: Thank you. Thank you. She liked it.
2: No.
0: Woo!
2: No, that's
0: right,
2: not.
0: Technically, no one has laughed.
2: That's what I wanted to bring up.
0: Yeah, I realize that. But that's not the standard for a good joke.
2: I think it is.
0: No.
1: Your jokes are just kind of cerebral. People have to process them.
0: Right. Something to think about, spa. That's really what I was aiming for.
2: Whoa, that's a great spa.
0: Something to think about, spa.
1: That's going to require more initials on your towel.
0: STTA spa.
2: That's why I go to a spa.
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1: This is Brant's three things for today. And the three things today, totally serious about this stuff, but it's like three things about living in a culture that's hostile. Okay, and I don't think we're there yet, but you can kind of see where if you're a believer in God, if you take God seriously as an authority, you're kind of, you're at least a little weird.
0: So hostile against believers.
1: Yeah, I would say so.
0: Okay.
1: And I think there's a few lessons we can learn from, it's in the book of Jeremiah, but one of the lessons is, and this was God with his people, they were in exile, mm-hmm. they were in Babylon, it was not a friendly place to them. He told them some things, but one of them basically told them to stay who they are. Mm-hmm. Like, you are a people set apart, so don't, I don't want you to assimilate. It's not like, since you're there, you don't buy into their gods. You don't just decide, hey, maybe they'll like us if we just start worshiping their gods.
0: Right.
1: Or we start doing, like, you can't do that, because then you actually lose who you are, and you're my people. So don't just go with whatever this culture says and be a step behind it and just go, okay, we'll try that, and hope it's that people will like you, because you're actually losing the essence of who you are. There's more to this. Make sure, if you can't stick around, I want you to hear the next thing too.

0: who you are, what you've done, where you've been. Doesn't matter.
1: No matter how many times you may fall, God wants you. He wants to love you. Not just a little bit,
0: find
1: but everything.

0: 'cause you're good.
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2: Doing Brant's three things here. It's three things about living in a hostile culture, and the Bible talks about this, but one of them was don't assimilate. And we talked about that first. Like, you don't just go, well, hey, we're in this culture that doesn't worship this God, the God that I believe in, so I'll just kind of go along with whatever they say. Don't do that. That's part of it. The second thing I would say on this, and I'm learning from the book of Jeremiah in the Bible, don't isolate yourself and then condemn everybody else. Mm. Like, look how messed up this world is. Look at these people. You know, that's the easiest thing. When I did talk radio, I thought that's always the easiest topic. You could always get calls if you just go, man, kids these days, or look at these people. Mm-hmm. Can you believe people these days? Like, every practical Facebook thread on everything mm-hmm. is look at people these days.
1: As if you're not people.
2: As if you're not part of them.
1: Right.
2: Exactly. Like, and it's condemning everybody else. And that's not the right response either. So God doesn't want us to assimilate, but he also doesn't want us condemning everybody because he loves those people and we're supposed to love them too.
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1: We're doing Brant's Three Things. Hopefully this is helpful. It's about living today. It's three things about living in a hostile culture. Like, there were Jews, God's people, that he had set apart to live a certain way. Well, they were in exile in Babylon, and he was telling them through his prophet Jeremiah, he was telling them different things about what that's like when you live in a culture that's not about the same things you're about. Like, you're an alien and a stranger in that culture. And here's the third thing. We talked a little bit about this. Don't assimilate, but also don't condemn everybody. The third thing is, in Jeremiah, it says, before the city that you're in, before the place you're in, before these people, because if the city prospers, you prosper. This is what God was telling his people. So he's like, go ahead, have kids, plant gardens, be part of this. Like, don't act like you're above it. Like, this is your town too. This is your community. You can be involved in it. Be a part of it before them, but don't assimilate. Don't become one of them. You're different. You're my people.
2: One time, the beggars in Jerusalem went on strike. There was a hard time there, and people couldn't give as much. So the beggars walked and refused to accept alms. That meant that the faithful Jews couldn't fulfill what was clearly taught in the law. It was a major crisis until negotiations worked out. Alms were given and received, and the law was fulfilled. Ever think that the need you encounter from others is a gift to you so you might show the love of God? Puts a different spin on it, doesn't it? It's not a problem. It's an opportunity, dummy. I'm Steve Brown. You think about that. Share what you just heard with a friend. Go to youthinkaboutthat.com.
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0: He brought me from a place of brokenness. 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
1: Hey, what's going on? My name is Brant, and we have a YouTube channel. If you're interested, behind the scenes kind of stuff, doing the show here in the studio. And you can marvel at my awesome new suit coat.
2: Mm-hmm.
1: Very nice.
2: Very snappy.
1: Thank you.
2: Mm-hmm.
1: And I always feel like I need to tell people where I got it and it was on sale.
2: Why?
1: I don't know.
2: You don't want people to think you're out there buying fancy, fancy linen coats.
1: Mr. Big Linen Coat.
2: It was on sale, guys.
1: It was on sale at Kohl's. Okay.
2: That makes you much more relatable.
1: Anyway, yeah. People will like me now.
2: Yeah.
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0: I doing wrong? Why am I not good enough?
1: If you aren't where you want to be,
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1: You can change that.
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1: Just saw some news, some neurological news to share with you.
0: Oh, wonderful.
1: I know, we get pumped when I say neurological news. No, singing is good for your brain.
0: Okay.
1: Another study has shown it.
0: Mm-hmm.
1: I don't know what it does exactly. I don't understand.
0: Did it bring up banjo at all?
1: They did not mention banjo in this particular journal. However,
0: they've been mentioning others. Sure.
1: Banjos and Brains Journal. I want to get that one. Everybody sing.

0: 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It's awesome. That is our Monday tradition on the show.
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1: Okay, I did something that's pathetic. At least it sounded pathetic. But my wife told me it was wise after I did it. And then Sherry told me it was wise. And you may not respect this, or you might. I don't know. But I, for the first time in my life, actually emailed a couple friends. And I put in the RE line, pep talk. And I said, hey... And then insert the name of mm-hmm. this friend or that friend. If you've got something encouraging for me, please share it. Tell me. If I'm doing something awesome, tell me. Mm-hmm. And the responses I got were great. I mean, it was really helpful. One was not super long. The other was like, hey, let's meet for coffee, which I was like, okay. Mm-hmm. And let me build you up. Again, I've never done that before. And as a guy, there's something in you that's just like, don't do that. Be an independent guy. Don't depend on, or even admitting that I was really down. And I have this cyclically where I feel like I'm a total failure. What am I even doing? I need to quit. I need to be quiet, all that sort of stuff. But I sent these emails and just said, help me. And it really did help. And I've wondered, am I fighting a spiritual battle here? Is it just my own head? It's telling me that I'm not good enough or whatever. Well, at any rate, Sherry said, well, you fought it in a spiritual way because sending an email to people who are believers to build you up is exactly what you should do. Mm. So the reason I bring this up is because you might be battling that too, especially if you're a guy. It just doesn't occur to you to send something. Again, it seemed pathetic to me. Maybe you think it is, but it helped. And I don't think they resented it. I think they like being asked. I like to build other people up. Mm-hmm. And I do think we're in a spiritual battle, and you need to hear the truth. And I know I did.

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1: Wait for it.
0: Here, if you aren't careful, you might find it.
2: Here we go.
3: 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It's right now.
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1: Are people talking about this? I don't think I believe it, actually. They asked millennials. Like, they did some kind of study or found that millennials aren't using deodorant like everybody else. I don't believe it. Like, they did a poll, like, and there's, I don't think you guys, you ladies, everybody smell bad. I haven't noticed anything. I just don't think it's true.
2: Okay.
1: Wouldn't you notice that over time?
2: Yes. Yes, you would.
1: Yeah. I think you guys are using deodorant, and I think you're not being truthful to the pollsters.
2: I've been in some other circles, so.
1: Is that right?
2: Yeah.
1: Okay, well, so maybe. Maybe. That's weird. See, the advantage for me is not having friends, because then you don't have to experience any of that. That's the big help.
3: Music to lead you home.
4: 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And I don't say that to be, like, cliche, but, like, I'm serious. 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
1: It's time for a Blessed Are the Misfits moment. Stuff from my book, Blessed Are the Misfits, but maybe you are a spiritual misfit, somebody who has a hard time relating to God or feeling his presence. I just want to let you know something. There's a ton of people who are like you, who are mature believers. A ton have gone through this. Years of not, like, some people just feel God around all the time, but there are so many people, having studied this and looked at it, people I really look up to, that are totally like, yeah, that's me too. Sometimes they don't have this overwhelming sensation of God being around them for decades. But what he's looking for, and what I've learned from these people, is he's still looking for us to be faithful. And maybe he's growing us in a different area. Like, you start a certain way and experience God in a certain way, but over time it changes to something that's different. And it's not worse. It can even be better in some ways, but he's using it to grow you. I hope that's making sense. Am I
2: it
1: making
2: is.
1: Sense?
2: Yes, absolutely.
1: Okay. I check with Sherry every now and then just to make sure. There's so many people I look up to that say, yeah, that's me too. So I just want to say that just to let you know, God didn't disappear. He doesn't just take off like that.
3: Have you noticed there are two kinds of kids in the world? Yes, there's boys and girls, but that's not what I mean.
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3: Compliant kids are the ones who sleep through the night from the second week of life. They goo at their grandparents and they smile while you're changing their diapers. During later childhood, they love to keep their rooms clean and they do their homework and they like to help set the table for dinner. Then there are the other kind, those who come out of the womb smoking a cigar. Compliant children are a breeze to raise, of course, but the tougher kids can turn out fine, too, if you shape that strong will without breaking the spirit during the early years. You can prepare that child for a responsible and disciplined adulthood. Set boundaries and expectations in advance, and then enforce them with love.
4: For more information on this topic, go to drdobsonminute.org.
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1: Hey, what's going on? I am Brant. I want to talk about meditation and prayer. Those things get kind of lumped together sometimes. I think they're kind of the opposite. I know that sounds weird, but let me explain. We'll talk about that and so much more coming up. Thank you for being here.

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1: Maybe you saw this article about meditation. It's just really interesting, so I thought I would bring it to your attention. A lot of times people, meditation and prayer, they kind of lump it together.
2: Mm-hmm.
1: It's almost the opposite. This is my opinion. Almost, and here's why. Well, yeah, you're being quiet. It looks the same from the outside. One is about you, and one is about somebody else.
2: Mm.
1: There's no getting around this. And the news item about this said that meditation actually has been shown to make people more self-absorbed. Now, it's not my opinion. I'm just telling you about the news item mm-hmm. here. And it's not from somebody, it's not writing from a Christian perspective. It's just on a Huffington Post.
2: Mm-hmm.
1: But it said people start meditating. And they had some writers there saying, well, really, it makes sense you'd become more self-absorbed because it's about you.
2: Mm-hmm.
1: And prayer is forcing you into humility if you're actually praying to a God who's more powerful than you. Mm-hmm. And it's not just you anymore. You're not the center of the universe. In fact, that's admitting. Like, I don't like to pray. I don't enjoy praying as a general rule. I'm just being honest. I do it because he's real. So, and I know I need his help. You know, and I know I need to know him. And I know I need to create space in my life where I'm acknowledging who he is and who I am. So it has to be about him. And if it's just me, man, how does that not make you more self-absorbed?
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1: You guys got some nerve here. His name is Steve. He writes on Facebook. He's like, hey, Brant, I enjoy the show. It's good and stuff, but I bet you can't.
2: Ooh. Oh, whoa.
1: Basically throwing down the challenge.
2: Can't what?
1: Can't accompany yourself on the flute while playing This Is Amazing Grace.
2: Brant.
1: By Phil Wickham.
2: Did someone actually do that, or can you do it and you want to show it to us and you've made up a challenge?
1: So, Steve on Facebook, I don't know who you think you are. I don't know where you're writing from. But the idea
2: is. I'm going to the Facebook page right now.
1: I can't. I might have deleted it. You never know.
2: Are you real? Are we
1: this
2: really doing
1: this? This is Amazing Grace. This is unfailing love.
2: Right.
1: Oh, Jesus, your grace is on the stone.
2: I can't believe this is. We'll take that air quote,
1: boom, Steve.
2: Steve. Yes.
1: Yeah. Anybody else want to come at me with your challenges?
2: I cannot believe that just happened.
1: Bring it on, Steve, if that's your real name.

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Please. 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
1: Maybe you're new to this radio station. You're like, wait, is this a Christian radio station? Or you'll hear us use the word Christian or something. That means a lot of different things to a lot of different people. I mean, the word Christian, kind of polarizing. It's interesting because it wasn't the original name that people who followed Jesus gave themselves. It was kind of superimposed on them. But the word Christian came from the outside. What they called themselves was people of the way, like the way. We practice the way. And the way was the way of Jesus. So we want to see how Jesus behaves, how he, what he values, what he thinks about the universe, how he interacts with people. And we want to practice that. Kind of like being an electrician. You have to apprentice somebody, and then you find out, okay, here's how I do it so I don't burn the house down, or here's the best way to light up a neighborhood. You have to apprentice. And so that's what these people were. We're apprentices of Jesus. I'd say that's still true for people of the way. I don't know what you think of the word Christian or whatever, but think of it in those terms, because that's really where we're coming from. I know for Sherry and I, when you listen to us, like, we're trying to be like him. And so we study him, and we want to see how he treats people. We want to treat people that way.
2: 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Thriving in God's Presence was written by Kenneth Peterson and read by Wes Ward.
3: Zoologists describe what they call turtle dancing, the charming behavior of loggerhead turtles when they are in the presence of food. The turtles tilt their bodies vertically, open their mouths, clap their front flippers, and spin around in the water. But research has shown that radio wave interference can disrupt the turtle's internal GPS. It confuses their navigation, distracts them from their food source, and sadly, stops their dancing. The Bible tells of a time when David danced. The Ark of the Covenant conveyed the very presence of God. At a certain time, the Ark was brought to Jerusalem, and David was dancing before the Lord with all his might. But years later, the king became distracted. He sinned with Bathsheba, sending her husband to death in war. Now the child he'd born with her was dying. In remorse and anguish, David fasted and spent the nights lying in sackcloth on the ground. Like David, we thrive in the presence of God, but our sin distracts us from him, and we stop dancing. How can we find our joy again? By turning from the sin that confuses our connection to God. When we repent, we find hope in him. David himself writes of God's mercy in Psalm 30, saying, "You turned my wailing into dancing. You removed my sackcloth and clothed me with joy." God, after all, is the true Lord of the dance. Today's encouragement was provided by Our Daily Bread Ministries.
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1: No way. So now it's Eddie. Eddie's on Facebook, and he's like, Brant, I heard you playing.
0: Brant, we're not starting to do this. No way. Oh, are you just going to start making up challenges from fake people?
1: He's like, oh, I bet you can't sing Faithfully by Journey while accompanying yourself on the flute.
0: You're just making this
1: up. Can you believe that?
0: No.
1: Eddie? All right, Eddie.
0: Oh, my goodness.
1: All right.
0: Brant, seriously, are you going to...
2: No. Okay.
0: Maybe. Looks like Eddie was right. Fake Eddie was right on the money.
1: Oh, Eddie. All right.
0: You got him, Eddie.
1: You got me. You got me, Eddie. Yeah, you're right. You win that round, Eddie.
3: All right, y'all. What's up?
4: All the music. None of the talk. Good?
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1: Welcome. My name is Brant. Gerald listens to the show. He says, I hate flying, but even though it's a very stressful experience, I discovered a secret weapon. What he calls it, the Oddcast.
0: Oh, on the plane.
1: Yeah, so we do a podcast. It's called the Brant and Sherry Oddcast. And Gerald was saying he listens to it. He's a little sure that his seatmate was weirded out because he was laughing. but it makes the trip go a lot faster.
0: Got him through it.
1: And
0: good.
1: He says he loves your laugh.
0: That's sweet. Thank you.
1: It is very sweet. So thank you, Gerald. We are honored to be on your trip with you. By the way, if you want to download the podcast anytime, you can go to the usual podcast places, the Google Play thing or Apple's podcast place.

0: who you are, what you've done, where you've been. Doesn't matter.
1: No matter how many times you may fall, God wants you. He wants to love you. Not just a little bit.
0: Find
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1: Maybe you are struggling with loneliness. Are you lonely? Is my question. And a lot of people, honestly, the answer is yes. I think a majority of people. And I will tell you as well, maybe you're not used to hearing people on the radio say this, but I struggle with this too. It's hard. I got a great marriage. And I struggle with this because as a guy, I think, and women have your own similar situation, but you want a cabal of people you can hang out with, and you long for that. And I just want to bring this up because I want you to know, while we struggle with this, part of the problem is not us. You can blame yourself for it, but we live in a culture, honestly, that is like precision designed to produce loneliness. To break down community, to break down family, to break down everything and leave us kind of isolated. So just want you to know that, like, it's not totally our fault here. But I also want you to know one thing that has helped me is just to go, hey, I am going to lean into talking to God. I'm going to talk to him more. I'm going to be more honest with him. I'm going to not worry if my neighbors see my mouth moving when I'm walking around out on the sidewalk or whatever. And that's been good. And I don't know if I would have got there. I always kind of struggle with loneliness, but like, because it's acute right now, particularly, like, I don't know that I would have got there without this. So even in times where there's a little, it's difficult, there's still something that's a blessing in there.
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1: This is so exciting to me. I can't stand it. I have realized that not all humans are interested in this, so this is dangerous for me to talk about it, but I'm so excited about this. They, get this, Sherry,
0: okay,
1: can take pages out of books, mm-hmm, or parchments and put them in a sealed chamber and have purified air filtered around it for several days. Anyway, they can distill a bunch of stuff and then produce the smell from that book and then, like, make, like, smelly oil or whatever, their cologne that smells like it.
0: So you would spray yourself with...
1: They have taken C.S. Lewis's personal books and you could smell his pipe smoke.
0: Okay.
1: I could wear that as a cologne.
0: Well...
1: C.S. Lewis Library...
0: Yeah.
1: Cologne.
0: Yeah. As the person who works very closely with you in this room, with just the two of us...
1: Good point.
0: You saw where I was going with that.
1: But what about Magna Carta? I'm not kidding. They have the parchment from the year 1215, mm-hmm, one of the original Magna Carta.
0: Mm-hmm. And you think that...
1: And they have captured the smell... I could be wearing
0: Magna Carta cologne.
1: They said it smells like newly pressed sheets with traces of old socks, also moist wheat bread and beach sand. It has a. So anyway,
0: I'm so excited. I don't want to shoot this down.
1: I am amped about this.

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3: 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I've seen the view from the top of the world and the sorrow by the... 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
1: Can I share something that's going to sound really kind of dumb, but I've only just now kind of fully realized?
0: Okay, let's see.
1: So a lot of people are going to be listening, maybe you, and like, come on, dude. How do you not know? I have realized if I want other people to know what I'm thinking, I have to tell them. Isn't that weird?
0: Mm.
1: I mean, I know that's obvious,
0: mm-hmm.
1: but on the other hand, I'm not sure it is because it's hard for me sometimes to say things that are important. Mm-hmm. It's hard for me to get it out.
0: Mm.
1: It's like, I feel like I'm dragging it, even though it's important and it's something that somebody wants to hear even.
0: Mm.
1: But if I want them to know that I value them or love them, like I have to say, I value you, I love you.
0: Mm-hmm.
1: Okay. And I know other people struggle with it too, like expecting to have their minds read.
0: Right.
1: So.
0: And almost shocked when someone doesn't.
1: Yeah. You can be mad about it.
0: Right.
1: Like, how did you not, like, if I want, if, again, just basic thing, human thing, but I'm learning. If I want people to know what I'm thinking, I actually have to say it.
2: Listening daily. It has an impact.
3: It's fire.
4: 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Seeing people who don't know God come to experience him.
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1: When I met him, I was like, I'm safe, I'm found.
0: Jesus.
1: I was just kind of wandering, I was lost, you know, in the world, and he's my savior, my redeemer, my healer.
0: If you're looking for something, you belong here.
1: It's just smooth.

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1: If you aren't where you want to be,
0: I really had nothing together.
1: You can change that.
0: I was really messed up.
1: He can help.
0: He's the answer.
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1: Question, do you play any games on your phone? Well, it says here that doctors do.
0: Okay.
1: On the job. 43%, so almost half of doctors are on their phones playing games, which is fine.
0: Yes.
1: There's nothing wrong with that.
0: Mm-mm.
1: Unless, all I want to know, like, all I'm flashing back is all the time I spend in waiting rooms.
0: Sitting there in your little gown on the paper.
1: Please don't tell me you're playing Candy Crush. Please. I'm always thinking you're in there with somebody, you're doing something.
0: Important thing.
1: Come on.
2: We're to honor our leaders in government. I'm Chuck Bentley with My Money Life from Crown. Honoring political leaders is not about agreeing with every decision they make. It's about aligning our attitude and actions with God's instruction. Romans 13:1 states that governing authorities are established by the Lord. That doesn't mean they're perfect, but it does mean their position carries God-given responsibility and order. Honoring leaders demonstrates respect for God's design of authority, and it sets an example for others. It cultivates humility by reminding us that we're not the ultimate authority. It helps guard our hearts against pride, anger, and contempt. In a divisive culture, believers can exert influence with respectful action and wise stewardship of our words. Second, it promotes peace and unity. In 1 Timothy, we learn to pray for those in authority so that we may live peaceful and quiet lives. Prayer shifts our posture from frustration to intercession. Instead of reacting emotionally, we respond with wisdom and grace. Honoring leaders also reflects our witness. How we speak about those in authority matters. Engaging respectfully, even in disagreement, demonstrates integrity and Christ-like character. This doesn't mean blind support or silence in the face of wrong. There's a place for discernment and respectful challenge. But the tone matters. Ephesians 4 reminds us to speak in ways that build up, not tear down. In the end, honoring political leaders is about trust. Trust that God is sovereign, even in difficult circumstances. Now, I invite you to join us in beautiful Knoxville, Tennessee, September 10th through the 12th for our 50th anniversary celebration. You'll be blessed and encouraged. Register today at crown.org/50 years.
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1: Hey, what's up? My name is Brant, and producer Sherry is here. We're so glad you're listening. Coming up this hour, awesome music. Plus, I have a listener uniform update for you.
2: Oh, okay. Yeah. A lot of people are asking about them.
1: When are they going to arrive?
2: Yeah, I feel like people are losing their enthusiasm.
1: I know. I have an update.
2: Okay.
1: And also wanted to tell you about this guy from New York City that just visited my homeland.
2: Okay.
1: The Midwest for the first time, and he had some observations.
2: Okay. Good.
1: I don't know why it struck me as so funny. But anyway, we'll talk about that too coming up. The

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1: Everybody's looking for something.
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1: Here, if you aren't careful, you might find it.
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4: 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It's right now.
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1: Wow. Did you see this? They found Yukon gold miners.
0: Mm-hmm.
1: Any story that starts with words Yukon gold miners.
0: Yeah.
1: Makes me think about Yosemite Sam stuff. I like all that.
0: It's all sweet. It's all a good spot.
1: But they just found a perfectly preserved baby mammoth. Mm. There's pictures of it. I've seen it. It's adorable.
0: Oh, okay.
1: And I don't know where I stand on bringing back species, but I think I'm generally against it.
0: Yeah, there have been several movies that have shown perhaps it would be a mistake.
1: But when you see how cute this baby mammoth is, I think we need that back.
0: Essentially, back. A baby mammoth would turn into a mammoth, and then we...
1: Let's bring the baby mammoths back. That's all I'm saying.
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1: This dude online was making fun of Christians who forgive and let anger go, and he was calling it a weakness. Popular author guy. It's really interesting. Yeah, if you forget this forgiveness thing, that's just weakness. We need to be angry. Look at all the stuff that's going wrong in our culture. We need to be angry about it. All right, so fancy that. And then take into account something that happened in Egypt last week. There was an attack that took the lives of dozens of Christians. And the people who lost loved ones said, "We are letting go of our anger. We are forgiving the people who've done this to us." So a guy who's Muslim, who hosts a talk show in Cairo, was talking about this and showed the clips of these Coptic Christians forgiving the people who had killed their own families. And he said, "Look at these people." Now, what do you think he said after that? Like, "Look at these people. Look at these weak people." Now, this guy on national TV, their most popular talk show host guy, plays the clip, and he's so stunned, and he says, "These people are made of steel. What kind of people would forgive? I couldn't do that," he said. But he used the term "made of steel." Yeah, I don't think forgiveness is weakness. I don't think letting go of anger is weakness. I think that guy is onto something. You have to be made of something.

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3: I wrote this in a season where anxiety felt super loud and my future felt even more unclear. 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He has good plans for you because that's just who He is. So why should we worry? Let this be our anthem today. 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
1: The mandatory listener uniform has been delayed, and I'm sorry about this.
2: On.
1: We were just about ready to ship it. I had made one final check. Now, this is, by the way, if you're new to the show, these are mandatory. You will have to wear it if you listen, and you are listening, so you will get one.
2: No matter what.
1: From UPS.
2: Mm-hmm.
1: The problem...
2: Yes.
1: I had it outfitted. I thought this would be good because it's a skin tight outfit.
2: Yes,
1: it looks
2: yes.
1: like a speed skater uniform
2: yes,
1: with
2: yeah.
1: the. Yeah. But I had it outfitted with like this moisturizing system, a pH balance thing that would interact with your pH.
2: We don't. That, I mean, that's a nice little amenity that you try
1: so
2: to
1: too.
2: Do, but we don't need that. What happened to the beta testers this time with that?
1: The beta testers had a. adverse
2: reaction. Oh, dear.
1: And so we have to tweak it.
2: At this point,
1: and
2: I'm surprised we're even getting beta testers.
1: I just want to say I'm sorry to the beta testers and their families.

0: A habit?
1: It's actually just a part of who I am.
0: You want to have?
1: It's just a part of my DNA.
0: Music? You want to keep?
1: I stay close to God and I stay close to my faith.
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1: 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He's healed my body. He has delivered me from depression. He's healed my mind. And he showed me that he was always there.
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1: I love this. When a reporter or somebody parachutes in to somewhere, they've never been there before. It's right. Like they just discovered something.
2: Yeah, yeah.
1: There's a writer. I'm not making this up. I just read this article on insider.com.
2: Mm-hmm.
1: And it's a guy from Brooklyn.
2: Mm-hmm.
1: Now, I'm from the Midwest.
2: Right.
1: But he just visited the Midwest for the first time.
2: Okay.
1: And he's like, there's restaurants here. I'm not making this up. There's restaurants. There's stores.
2: It's as if these people are actually human. I can't believe it. I must write about it immediately.
1: Yeah, they did. It's totally unironic. It's things are less expensive here. Right. I have found humans. It's warmer here than I thought. It's habitable. It's much warmer. It's like, dude.
2: We've been here a long
1: time.
2: Come
1: on, man.
3: 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In Madagascar, I've witnessed real hunger as I've never experienced, along with the hunger for biblical truth. We've trained leaders in no plowing and no burning conservation agricultural solutions for turning small-scale farms into profitable farms. Simultaneously, they're equipped with God's stewardship principles through Crown's African Money Map and the Money Map Game. 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

0: America.
1: I'm so glad we get to celebrate the day together. My name's Brandy Lene, and sometimes we just get weary and worn out. And when that happens, we consider cutting corners. But I wanted to remind you, the Bible says this. Matthew 5:16 says, "Let your light so shine before men that they may see your good works and glorify your Father in heaven."

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0: perfectly.
1: I'm Brandy. I appreciate you letting me keep you company. I can smell the barbecue already. Everyone's firing up the grills. Every family get together, especially summertime, 4th of July. My specialty is the potato salad. I get assigned to it every single time. So I'm wondering, what is your get together specialty? I mean, when they're handing out the assignments, they always say, hey, can you bring what, Denise?
2: Well, I'm from Texas, and I make some super good stuffed jalapenos, like the pickled jalapenos.
1: Oh, that sounds amazing. What do you make with that? How does it all come together?
2: Stuff it with, like, cheese, ranch, and, like, some of that liquid smoke. And oh, I don't know what else I use. Black olives. And it's so good, so spicy, but you can only have like 3 or 5 because it will make you so sick because it's jalapeno. They're so good. I brought them to my work for their party, and like the whole tray was gone in like 2 minutes.
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Brandy Lene. So glad we get to celebrate the day together. And I hope your summer's going great. One thing that always ruins the outdoor summer fun activities, mosquitoes. But I was just reading that they do not like white or light colored clothing. So now you know how to dress the kids all summer long. Keep those mosquitoes away, especially on the 4th of July coming up.

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0: Brandy, I'm so glad you're here. I don't know what's going on at your house, but at mine, my Lily is so excited for the fireworks. She keeps asking me every day, is it time? Is today the 4th of July? And I just love the childlike wonder. We all turn into kids on the 4th of July, staring up at the sky. We're oohing and aahing, and we've seen them how many times now? But it's just something really special. And so I'm wondering, what brings out the kid in you, Marla?
1: Well, my husband hates this, but if we're in the toy section and it says try me, I'll trust them all.
0: That is a good one. Yeah, it is a lot of fun. Thanks for sharing.
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0: right, y'all. What's up?
1: All the music. None of the talk. Good?
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0: I'm Brandy. If you're already getting your 4th of July menu together, you might want to add this trend that's going around. It's a red, white, and blue cake stuffed with pie.
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0: Brandy. Glad you're here. And the 4th of July is just a few days away now. Wondering about those fun plans. Maybe you've got something on the calendar you're going to be getting into. Janet, what about you?
1: Plans I have going on over 4th of July break. Just going to go to different friends' houses for some cookouts. One of my friends is having a 22-foot water slide, so I'm pretty excited about that.
0: What? That sounds like so much fun. Text me the address. I might just stop by.

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1: Trying so hard not to get FOMO this week. All of the posts online from friends and family and just people on vacation. I mean, it's that time of the year. The 4th of July is just a few days away. I'm Brandy. Thanks for letting me celebrate the day with you. Curious about your 4th of July plans or your plans this week, Lisa. What do you have going on?
2: So I'm going to my aunt's for the 4th of July. I'm wicked pumped about it. But the thing is, that's awkward, is that not the party. It's the fact that we're celebrating my uncle's birthday, and he's like my favorite uncle. And the fact that I had no idea for the longest time that he was born on the 4th of July is bizarre to me. So there's that. I'm a horrible, horrible niece. But happy 4th. Merck.
3: 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Galatians 6:1. Brethren, if a man be overtaken in a fault, ye which are spiritual, restore such an one in the spirit of meekness, considering thyself, lest thou also be tempted. 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

0: America is turning 250 years old. This is going to be a big one. 4th of July, just a few days away. I'm Brandy Lene. Glad you're here. I'm curious, David, what do you have planned for this 4th?
1: I was supposed to work the weekend. I took a vacation day so we can go to family and spend some time with the neighbors in the afternoon. I'm excited.

0: get to know.
1: When I met him, I was like, I'm safe, I'm found.
0: Jesus.
1: I was just kind of wandering, I was lost, you know, in the world. And he's my savior, my redeemer, my healer.
0: If you're looking for something, you belong here.

0: piece of brokenness, I would say he's completely changed my life.
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4: I want to be perfect. I look around at the people next to me. I look on social media and over again, I see this perfect picture of someone's life. And I think to myself, God, when other people are brave, all I see is fear in my life. And then I remember that it's God's perfect love that casts out that fear. I feel like every time that I make a turn, it is heading down another broken road when I remember that God has a perfect plan for my life. When we throw up our hands and we confess the places that we fall short, that's when God's perfect love shows up and loves

0: perfectly.
1: I'm Brandy.
2: And you know, this is FOMO season. I cannot be the only one. In fact, I know I'm not the only one because I saw a post about it. Someone was just talking about how it's that time of the year when we see a lot of friends and family and coworkers even posting about their magnificent vacations and they're out and about with their family. And we feel like we're the only ones who are still stuck working, paying bills, still driving the kids around to VBS and all of their activities and whatnot, and trying to keep up with life. And it just seems like everyone else is in vacation mode. But just remember, God doesn't measure our faithfulness by our vacation photos. He sees the quiet sacrifices that nobody might be applauding in your life right now. So do not grow weary in doing good. Just like the Bible says, keep on plugging away.
3: What am I doing wrong? Why am I not good enough?
4: If you aren't where you want to be,
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0: Another holiday with our family traditions on full display. This is a big time of the year, 4th of July. I'm Brandy Lene. Thanks so much for letting me hang out with you. And so many friends and family are on vacation and everyone just ready to celebrate, especially the 250th anniversary of our nation. Heather, what's one of your family 4th of July traditions? Or what do you like to do for fun?
1: My favorite way to celebrate on the 4th of July was always big. We always had tons of fireworks, like there were fireworks stands everywhere. So my family went crazy like Joe Dirt. If you've ever seen the movie, you probably shouldn't. But we would then take, as kids, we would kind of like take the bottle rockets. We shouldn't have, but we did. And we'd shoot them at each other in the Roman candles, too. And one time, I accidentally started a big brush fire on our property, and that was a problem. But we got it all dealt with. So this year, it's going to be a little different. No fireworks, some grilling with the family that's close by, and just really just enjoying being an American, enjoying celebrating Independence Day, and just, you know, being grateful for what we've got. So that's what my Independence Day is going to look like. Thanks, guys.
2: Control freaks are easily frustrated. We can't take control because control is not ours to take. This is Max Lucado. The Bible has a better idea. Rather than seeking control, relinquish it. Peace is within reach, not for lack of problems, but because of the presence of a sovereign Lord. Rather than rehearse the chaos of the world, rejoice in the Lord's sovereignty. As the Apostle Paul did. From prison he wrote, "The things which have happened to me have actually turned out for the furtherance of the gospel, so that it has become evident to the whole palace guard and to the rest that my chains are in Christ." In the innermost part of his being, Paul was a man who believed in the steady hand of a good God, protected and preserved by God's love. He lived beneath the shadow of God's wings. Do you? This is Max Lucado.
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0: My name is Brandy Lene. Thanks so much for letting me keep you company. And the 4th of July, it's right around the corner now. Wondering if you have any traditions or anything special you have planned, Gloria?
1: You know what? We go to my husband's aunt's house, and then we don't really do much.
0: Do you guys get wild and crazy with the menu, or is it always traditional, the stuff we look forward to, like barbecue?
1: No, it's always barbecue, so burgers, sausage, hot dogs.
0: Yeah, that's all the good stuff, and no one's worrying about the calories. You have to dig in and enjoy the ice cream and...
1: July, so you have to.
0: Absolutely. And you have to go back for that second plate.

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0: time for those 4th of July plans, the tradition, stuff we normally do, or maybe you're going to do something different this year. I'm Brandy. I'm glad you're here. Rebecca, what you got going on this 4th?
1: We're just going to hang out at home with some friends and our family. We normally buy our own little fireworks and take our kids to, we go see the fireworks and then we do our own at the house. So we have 4 little kids, so they keep us busy.
0: 4 beautiful kids. I bet sometimes you can't even hear the fireworks over all the activity at home.
1: That's right.
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1: 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Sometimes we know stuff, but we need a reminder every now and then because we can get so bogged down with the day-to-day stuff. 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And I saw this reminder today. It says, enjoy the little things in life, because one day you realize the little things are actually the big things.

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0: You want to have?
1: It's just a part of my DNA.
0: Music. 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
1: 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He's healed my mind. And he showed me that he was always there.
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0: Amen. It's 4th of July week. We're thinking about all of those family traditions and the fun stuff that happens on the 4th of July. I'm Brandy. Glad you're here. Andrea, do you do anything special on the 4th of July?
1: Well, it's my nephew's birthday.
0: Oh, my best friend's son. His birthday is on the 4th of July, and he has always thought the fireworks are just for his birthday. So your nephew is probably just like that.
1: Of course. The day is just for him.
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0: We make the promise to ourselves every year. We're going to get healthy. We're going to exercise more, eat green things, and drop a few LBs. I don't know where you are in your quest for this year, but I'm Brandy. Thanks for letting me keep you company. I was just reading this study that came out, and it seems like every day, or at least every week or so, there's a new study coming out, and it's singing the praises of walking. Walking is good exercise. It says that the number of daily steps can reduce your risk of dying prematurely. And it says that the magic number of steps is 4,000 steps a day, and that can significantly lower your risk of developing anything that's going to cut your life short. And this particular study says that every step counts. So even if you park a little far and then you have to walk across the parking lot to the grocery store, those steps matter and make a few extra laps around aisle 8 and count those steps as well. Or it might be fun just to walk the neighborhood and see if one of your neighbors wants to be a walk buddy.
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1: My name's Brandy Lene. We get to celebrate the day together. I'm so glad you're here. And here's a question I think we all need to ask ourselves today. What are we creating? 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

0: my life to help me along the way and even getting a better job and fixing my credit finally. And now I can finally begin the process to buy a home and things like that that I didn't think would be possible.
1: Congratulations. And what encouragement or what would you say to someone who is unsure of the next step in their life?
0: It's to definitely pray and have faith and ask God of the desires of your heart, and he will provide them when it's time, and not to give up, and that he's going to put challenges and barriers there to see if you're really faithful and are you willing to wait and be patient. And I'm here to tell you that it's true.
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0: My name is Brandy Lene. Prayer is so powerful. It's one of the best ways we can encourage each other, be there to support one another. I would love to hear about your answered prayer, Kimberly.
1: I'm a believer, and I just want to thank my God for keeping me. I lost my mom a year and something ago, and he has tremendously blessed me this year with people in my

I'm Brandy, and I was just watching this really interesting reel this husband posted. He was saying how he used to think that his wife was overreacting when they were having company come over, and she'd be like, oh gosh, we've got to kick into high gear and get everything cleaned and ready. And he would say, why? Like, it doesn't look that bad. I mean, it just looks lived in, and nobody's judging us on our house. And he read this study that says they, in fact, are judging. And not only are they judging, people are judging the woman. They had like this really messy room, and they put a name on it, and it was a guy's name. And then they had the same room, but they put a woman's name on it. And every time, the people would judge the room harsher if it had a woman's name attached to it. It's just the way the

world is, they assumed that if it was a messy house or messy room, the woman was less responsible, not tidy, or just didn't care and that sort of thing. And so he said, wow, it really shifted the way I look at things, because I saw things through her eyes that, yeah, people really are judging, and they're judging her. He said, so now when we're getting ready to have company, I help my wife put away the toys, vacuum, clean, just so that I can help take a little bit of the pressure off of her.

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2: The story behind the song, Father, Let It Be. Here's Dave from Sidewalk Prophets.
3: See, I want so badly to do everything myself, to fix it all. The more I live, the more I realize that asking for help, relying on loved ones, surrendering my will to the God that made the stars and yet somehow knows my name, see, that's true strength. When we can't understand the path that we're walking, in those moments we can declare, not my will, but yours be done. Trusting God with everything is a place of surrender and sacrifice, but it's the place I long to be.
4: I

0: Glad we're celebrating the day together. My name's Brandy Lene, and as we approach America's 250th birthday, the White House is calling us to something pretty powerful. 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
1: Dr. Tony Evans says the Bible describes God as the same yesterday, today, and forever. So why does he so often seem to change? We'll discover the answer today as we spend 2 minutes with Tony.
2: God does not change in his essence, but he will change in his methods. He doesn't do the same method, but he stays the same person even when he changes his methodology. Okay? That's why he does some things in the Old Testament that he doesn't do in the New Testament. And one of the main things that affirms whether he's going to change or not are the changes we make. That is, the adjustments we make will affect how he relates to us. Not because he's changed, but because we've related to a different part of his person. The sun does not change. The earth rotates around the sun. The earth rotates around the sun. Half the earth right now is dark. Half the earth right now is light. The reason that half the earth is dark is not because the sun has moved, but because the earth is turning. And because the earth is turning, things look like they're changing. When the sun is not budged, it is earth that has adjusted. So when people adjust to God, it may look like God is changing, but God has not changed. He's just responded to the fact that you have turned. That's why repentance is so important to experience God. It means you got to turn if you want to experience more of God. Because if you're not turning right, then you're not experiencing the side of God that you want to experience.
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0: I'm really glad you made it. My name's Brandy Lene, and I just wanted to say a quick prayer because I know that life can get a little rough sometimes, and prayer is so powerful. So, Father, anyone who might be feeling lonely, angry, bitter, anxious, overwhelmed, stressed, feeling sadness, or just feeling confusion, or feeling distant from you, Father God, draw them in close so that they can feel your presence and feel the reassurance that you are with us no matter what we go through. You promise in your word to never leave us or forsake us. For those who need wisdom, guidance, and direction, Father, be a light to their path and a lamp to their feet, and remind them that you are the solid rock. We can build our life and base everything that we are and all that we do on you, and you will never let us down. In Jesus' name we pray. Amen.
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3: Sometimes.

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My name's Brandy Lene, and sometimes we just get weary and worn out. And when that happens, we consider cutting corners. But I wanted to remind you, the Bible says this. Matthew 5:16 says, "Let your light so shine before men that they may see your good works and glorify your Father in heaven."

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1: When I met him, I was like, I'm safe. I'm found.
0: Jesus.
1: I was just kind of wandering. I was lost, you know, in the world. And he's my savior, my redeemer, my healer.
0: If you're looking for something, you belong here.
1: It's just

0: 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I would say he's completely changed my life.
1: Guidance, leadership, life change. Get to know Jesus. 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

0: just your love. I'm Brandy. I appreciate you letting me keep you company. I can smell the barbecue already. Everyone's firing up their grills. Every family get together, especially summertime, 4th of July. My specialty is the potato salad. I get assigned to it every single time. So I'm wondering, what is your get together specialty? I mean, when they're handing out the assignments, they always say, hey, can you bring what, Denise?
1: Well, I'm from Texas, and I make some super good stuffed jalapenos, like the pickled jalapenos.
0: Oh, that sounds amazing. What do you make with that? How does it all come together?
1: Stuff it with, like, cheese, ranch, and, like, some of that liquid smoke. And oh, I don't know what else I use. Black olives. And it's so good, so spicy, but you can only have like 3 or 5 because it will make you so sick because it's jalapeno. They're so good. I brought them to my work for their party and like the whole tray was gone in like 2 minutes.
2: What am I doing wrong? Why am I not good enough?
3: If you aren't where you want to be,
2: I really had nothing together.
3: You can change that.
2: I was really messed up.
3: He can help.
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I'm Brandy Linnae. So glad we get to celebrate the day together. And I hope your summer's going great. One thing that always ruins the outdoor summer fun activities, mosquitoes. But I was just reading that they do not like white or light colored clothing. So now you know how to dress the kids all summer long. Keep those mosquitoes away, especially on the 4th of July coming up.

0: I'm Brandy. I'm so glad you're here. I don't know what's going on at your house, but at mine, my Lily is so excited for the fireworks. She keeps asking me every day, is it time? Is today the 4th of July? And I just love the childlike wonder. We all turn into kids on the 4th of July, staring up at the sky. We're oohing and aahing, and we've seen them how many times now? But it's just something really special. And so I'm wondering, what brings out the kid in you, Marla?
1: Well, my husband hates this, but if we're in the toy section and it says try me, I'll trust them all.
0: That is a good one. Yeah, it is a lot of fun. Thanks for sharing.
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3: As a child, I brought home a report card with all S's, which stood for satisfactory. My sister, who was 5 years older than me, had a mixture of A's and B's. I thought our report cards proved I was smarter because I had what I thought was the equivalent of all A's. My older brother then proceeded to offer us a test. He went to my parents' bookshelf and pulled out a book. He asked me to read a passage. I stumbled, only recognizing a few words. My sister read the passage flawlessly. My brother declared her the smartest. Lesson learned. His test proved to be wise. The people in Israel learned a lesson on wisdom from King Solomon in 1 Kings. Two women had delivered babies. One baby died when his mother accidentally lay on him. This mother then tried to claim the living baby as her own. The women went to Solomon to ask who should keep the baby. When he heard the complaint, he ordered that the living baby be cut in two so both women could have a half of the child. The woman who was not the mother agreed to this order. But the true mother said, "Give her the living baby. Don't kill him." When she spoke up to save the child, Solomon ruled that she was the mother and said to give her the baby. Solomon's God-given wisdom was on full display. As God helps us, our actions can show others the true wisdom that comes from Him too. Today's encouragement was provided by Our Daily Bread Ministries.
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0: I'm Brandy. 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

with human eloquence and angelic ecstasy, but don't love, I'm nothing but the creaking of a rusty gate. If I speak God's word with power, revealing all of his mysteries and making everything as plain as day, and if I have faith to say to a mountain, jump, and it jumps, but I don't love, I'm nothing. 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

0: 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Here's today's weather with meteorologist Mike Cox.
1: It'll be partly cloudy on this Tuesday. Scattered showers and storms are possible from time to time. It'll be a high of 88 by the end of the day. Maybe warmer for those that stay dry today. Then tonight it'll be partly cloudy. We will have a few showers and storms possible with a low of 67. You can find out more at loveradio.fm. Just click weather.

morning. I'm April. You're listening to 97.3 Love FM. It is Tuesday, the 6 o'clock hour, and I got some great stuff for you up ahead, including foods to avoid before bedtime. If you're having a hard time sleeping, it could be what you're eating. So we'll talk about that coming up. And if you haven't downloaded the Love FM app, I'm going to give you all the details on that. It's the easiest way to listen to Love FM on the go. And

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10: And this song, Ain't No Way, is just all about that declaration. As I look back over my life, there's not one time that you failed me, and you're gonna show up for me now.

Good morning. You're listening to 97.3 Love FM. So if you're having a hard time sleeping, it could be what you're eating before bedtime. It could be part of the problem. So try to avoid spicy foods as they can cause heartburn and discomfort, and it could keep you awake at night. Obviously, caffeinated drinks like coffee, tea, soda, even chocolate can make it harder to fall asleep. So be sure and stay away from the caffeine. That's an obvious one there. Heavy, greasy meals, they take longer to digest, so I wouldn't eat that for supper. It can leave you feeling uncomfortable throughout the night. And sugary snacks and desserts can also cause blood sugars to spike and crashes that could interrupt your sleep. So instead, choose light, healthy snacks. If you're hungry, such as maybe like a banana or a handful of almonds, something like that. And just be sure, this is my rule anyway, I don't eat after 7 p.m. I just don't. So maybe that's something you need to add to your routine as well.

0: 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WCYB, 70 years.
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3: He's dribbling the ball with everything on the line. He's driving down the pitch. He's facing price hikes and cuts past him. Carrier Contracts tries to block him. Oh, he leaves him in the dust. He's at the edge of the box. He cuts past the nonstop group chat trash talk. 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

late, but we're still listening to your morning show. Y'all, that makes my heart so happy. I got another message last week from Katie. She was in Nashville. She's like, I'm loving this Love FM app because I don't have to miss your show when I'm out of town. Thank you for taking me with you, Katie. So if you've been out of town and you've been

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0: Here's today's weather with meteorologist Mike Cox.
2: It'll be partly cloudy on this Tuesday. Scattered showers and storms are possible from time to time. It'll be a high of 88 by the end of the day. Maybe warmer for those that stay dry today. Then tonight it'll be partly cloudy. We will have a few showers and storms possible with a low of 67. You can find out more at loveradio.fm. Just click weather.

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So as you go about your day today, I want you to remember that you may be the only reflection of God's love that someone sees. It's so true. A kind word, a listening ear, a helping hand, or just a simple smile can make a lasting difference in someone's life. Jesus calls us to love others as he loved us. And that means that we're showing grace, patience, compassion, and forgiveness, even when it's not easy. Every interaction is an opportunity to point someone towards Christ, not just by what we say, but how we live. So today, ask yourself, am I showing God's love wherever I go? Because you never know how God may use your kindness to encourage a weary heart or even restore someone's hope today.

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Well, just before 1 a.m. on a Friday night, Ada was asleep in her home, and her 3.5-year-old poodle, Squillum, I love that name, began barking relentlessly, just would not stop. She would walk away from the bed, come back to the bed, and the owner's like really frustrated, and I can feel her pain because that's got to be frustrating at 1 a.m. So she's like, what in the world is wrong with you? Within moments, Ada realized that her home was filling up with smoke, so she grabbed her beloved dog and rushed to investigate and was able to escape the home uninjured. The house was on fire, and the barking dog was trying to let the owner know. So sometimes when your dog is barking like crazy, make sure they're not trying to

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0: 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Here's today's weather with meteorologist Mike Cox.
1: It'll be partly cloudy on this Tuesday. Scattered showers and storms are possible from time to time. It'll be a high of 88 by the end of the day. Maybe warmer for those that stay dry today. Then tonight it'll be partly cloudy. We will have a few showers and storms possible with a low of 67. You can find out more at loveradio.fm. Just click weather.

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Welcome into Music and Life. I'm April, your morning show host. Got lots of great stuff for you this morning, so stick around. Grab your coffee and join me. We'll be hanging out together this morning.

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Coming up, we're going to talk about how to boost your energy the day after a bad night's sleep. It's the worst. Stick around for that. Here's Cochran & Company running home right here on your Love FM.

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10: 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Breathe On It. Here's Torin Wells.
11: All throughout Scripture, we see the breath of God representing the Spirit of God. This is symbolizing the Holy Spirit empowerment of God in our lives. This song is a prayer that God's Spirit would breathe on everything that we do, on our businesses, on our dreams, on our families, on our brokenness, so that we can experience the life-changing power of His presence.

Breathe On It right here on Your Love FM. Well, didn't sleep well last night? Well, you're not alone, but you don't have to write the whole day off. Here's what you need to do. You might be tempted, though, to reach for that coffee the second that you wake up after a bad night's sleep. But waiting about 60 to 90 minutes can actually help. Yes, that's because your body naturally produces its own burst of cortisol. And that's the hormone that helps you feel alert and shortly after waking. So drinking caffeine immediately may be less effective since your body's already getting that natural wake-up signal. So let your body do its thing naturally. Waiting a bit can make your coffee actually work better and help you avoid that mid-morning energy crash. Also,

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Well, we've been seeing a lot of the squishy toys everywhere. They are all the rage, but there are some serious concerns about these toys and leaving them in the heat. It's summertime, so if you plan on taking those toys to the pool, don't leave them lying out in the sun, and definitely don't leave them in the car because it's full of silicone rubber materials on the inside, and when it gets hot, it heats up, and there have been several cases of children having to be taken to the emergency room with third-degree burns or more because these toys, when they get hot and the child goes to pick it up to squeeze it, it explodes on them. And the materials on the inside are burning these children. It's happened several times. So there's lots of warnings out there. Please, if you have these for your kiddos, do not leave them in the car, okay? Take them in the house in the nice, cool air conditioning where they belong and let them play with those indoors.

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4: Here's today's weather with meteorologist Mike Cox.
5: It'll be partly cloudy on this Tuesday. Scattered showers and storms are possible from time to time. It'll be a high of 88 by the end of the day. Maybe warmer for those that stay dry today. Then tonight it'll be partly cloudy. We will have a few showers and storms possible with a low of 67. You can find out more at loveradio.fm. Just click weather.

It's Shepherd right here on Your Love FM. It's now time for today's Word of Life. And we're talking about defeating doubt and unbelief. And we all have moments when that doubt just creeps in. And then we wonder if God is even hearing our prayers. I've been there before. We wonder if he's still working or if his promises really apply to us. But faith isn't the absence of questions. It's choosing to trust God even when we don't have all the answers. And in Mark 9:24, a father was crying out for help. He was basically desperate, saying, "I do believe, but help me overcome my unbelief." And that's an honest prayer. And Jesus didn't turn him away because his faith wasn't perfect. Instead, he responded with compassion and power. So when doubt whispers answers it with God's truth. And that's so true. So remember what he's done before. Stand on his promises and keep bringing your questions to him in prayer. Faith grows as we continue to trust him one step at a time. That's your Word of Life. I'm April. 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

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Well, if you need a little fitness inspiration, I want to introduce you to 98-year-old Bill Cover. Bill does, listen to this, 40 push-ups every day. He's already doing way more than me. He does 20 in the morning and 20 at night. Plus, he does yoga and Pilates, even mastering the challenging crow pose. So the amazing part is he didn't get serious about exercise until later in life. So his motto is very simple, use it or lose it. And it's so true. I've heard this from so many people. Bill says that staying active has helped him remain strong, flexible, and independent. And he hopes that he's still doing his daily push-ups when he turns 100. Let me remind you, he's 98 years old, doing 40 push-ups a day and yoga and Pilates. It's just a great reminder that it's never too late to start building healthy habits, right?

0: 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Here's today's weather with meteorologist Mike Cox.
1: It'll be partly cloudy on this Tuesday. Scattered showers and storms are possible from time to time. It'll be a high of 88 by the end of the day. Maybe warmer for those that stay dry today. Then tonight it'll be partly cloudy. We will have a few showers and storms possible with a low of 67. You can find out more at loveradio.fm. 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

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Good morning. Welcome into the 8 o'clock hour. That was Zach Williams. Wait for me. 806, 69 degrees. Cloudy skies out there. Mike Cox will have our full weather forecast here at the bottom of the hour. Do you know you can eat for energy? Yeah. Not just moving your body and working out. All that's important. But there are a lot of foods that you can eat that will give you energy if you're feeling like you're in a slump. I'll share with you what those are so you can add those to your daily routine. And hopefully that'll help. So much more this hour, including some great music up ahead. So stick around for all that. Keep it right here on your Love FM.

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Matt Maher, going to be all right here on your Love FM. All right, you can eat for energy. That's right. Coffee or sugary snacks, it's not the real fix when you're dragging. Instead, you need to reach for things like strawberries, citrus fruits, bell peppers. They're rich in vitamin C and lots of fiber as well, which helps with digestion, which helps your body work more properly. It's going to give you more energy. Cottage cheese and yogurt both have protein, which can help prevent that crash that we normally get during the afternoons because we're hungry, so we're reaching for all the bad stuff. But when we feel full, that won't happen. Almonds, pumpkin seeds, cashews, peanuts, and bananas. All of these are on the list to eat for energy. So that if you're going to the grocery store today, grab some strawberries, some bell peppers, cottage cheese, almonds, pumpkin seeds, cashews, peanuts, and bananas. Could give you more energy.

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97.3 Love FM. All right. It is, what time is it? 8:27, 69 degrees. I decided to throw in a morning show question this morning. I just want to see what your answers are. You need to finish the sentence that I posted on our Facebook page. Love FM Tri-Cities, that's where it is. If you don't have Facebook, you can still finish the sentence. You can chat with me on the app and even call me if you want. 423-630-LOVE. Here's the sentence. Today would be perfect if... What is your answer? Your today would be perfect if... Fill in the blank there. I'm just curious to see what some of your answers are. I'll be sharing them later this morning.

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3: Here's today's weather with meteorologist Mike Cox.
4: It'll be partly cloudy on this Tuesday. Scattered showers and storms are possible from time to time. It'll be a high of 88 by the end of the day. Maybe warmer for those that stay dry today. Then tonight it'll be partly cloudy. We will have a few showers and storms possible with a low of 67. You can find out more at loveradio.fm. 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

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Weigh in on our morning show question. You need to finish the sentence today. Would be perfect if Ken writes in. He says, if I heard the trumpets. Amen, Ken. I mean, like, yes, bring it on. I'm ready for it. I love what Mariah writes in. She says, today would be perfect if my house cleaned itself. Girl, yes, that would be perfect, wouldn't it? If you just woke up and it cleaned itself. That would be amazing. You can weigh in on this. I'm sharing your answers. There are some great ones there. So go ahead. Love FM Tri-Cities. Finish the sentence. Excuse me. I can't even talk. Finish the sentence. Today would be perfect if fill in the blank. I'll share your answers during the show this morning.

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got a feel-good fact for you coming up next. You don't want to miss it. It could make your day a little better. Here's Parking Lot, Cochran & Company, right here on Your Love FM.

0: the story behind the song perfectly. Here's Micah Tyler.
1: I would be perfect if it wasn't for the million things that I never can seem to get right.
2: 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And I think to myself, God, when other people are brave, all I see is fear in my life. And then I remember that it's God's perfect love that casts out that fear. I feel like every time that I make a turn, it is heading down another broken road when I remember that God has a perfect plan for my life. 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
1: 97.3 Love FM, Micah Tyler, perfectly. Well, here's your feel-good fact for the day. Research shows that smiling, even if you don't feel like it, can actually help improve your mood. 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
1: 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Here's today's weather with meteorologist Mike Cox.
2: It'll be partly cloudy on this Tuesday. Scattered showers and storms are possible from time to time. It'll be a high of 88 by the end of the day. Maybe warmer for those that stay dry today. Then tonight it'll be partly cloudy. We will have a few showers and storms possible with a low of 67. You can find out more at loveradio.fm. 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

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Caleb and John finished. All right, it's now time to recap that word of life from earlier today. We're talking about defeating doubt and unbelief. And we all have those moments when doubt creeps in. And then we wonder if God is even hearing our prayers and if he's still working or if his promises really even apply to us. I've been there in my life when I'm just like praying and praying and I'm like, all right, is there a signal like from me to heaven that's not reaching there because I am not seeing anything happening? And it can happen to the best of us. But, you know, faith isn't the absence of questions. It's actually choosing to trust God even when we don't have all the answers. And even when we don't see the answers, it doesn't mean that he's not working. He's working even when we don't see it. And in Mark 9:24, there was a father that cried out to Jesus, and he was basically saying, I believe, but I need you to help me overcome my unbelief. That's basically what he was saying to God. And what an honest prayer and cry out to him. You know, Jesus didn't turn him away because his faith wasn't perfect. Instead, he responded with compassion and power. When doubt whispers, answer it with God's truth. That's all we have to do. We have to remember what he's done for us before and stand on his promises and keep believing and bringing your questions to him in prayer. Faith grows as we continue to trust him one step at a time. And I often read one time that maybe you're praying for something to happen and you're like, I am ready. I'm in the good place right now, Lord. And maybe you are ready, but maybe the people that are supposed to be a part of that journey with you are not ready and God is still working. So we just have to be patient and trust that he always knows what's best.

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Torrin Wells, Breathe On It, right here on 97.3 Love FM. 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

Rachel Lampa, somebody to you right here on 97.3 Love FM. We've got a fun morning show question. We've got a lot of answers coming in. And the question is, you have to finish the sentence. And the sentence reads, today would be perfect if, and then you fill in the blank. Ken had wrote in and said, if I heard trumpets. I agree with you, Ken. Sherry also says, today would be perfect if Jesus breaks through the clouds to take us home. I think everybody has that same feeling right now. Mariah had wrote in earlier and said, today would be perfect if my house would clean itself. It's so true. Greg writes in and says, today would be perfect if everyone was saved. Yes. And Miranda says, today would be perfect if I got to go swimming. I've got more answers coming up from the listeners. You can weigh in on it because we're about to run out of time, and I would love to share your answers. It's on our Facebook page, Love FM Tri-Cities. You just have to finish the sentence. Today would be perfect if...

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2: Here's today's weather with meteorologist Mike Cox.
3: It'll be partly cloudy on this Tuesday. Scattered showers and storms are possible from time to time. It'll be a high of 88 by the end of the day. Maybe warmer for those that stay dry today. Then tonight it'll be partly cloudy. We will have a few showers and storms possible with a low of 67. 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Just click weather.

Mercy Me, Make It Well, right here on 97.3 Love FM. All right, so we're in the middle of a morning show question. The question is, today would be perfect if, and then you fill in the blank. Randa writes in and says, if I had a pool in my backyard. Yes, I agree with you. I would love to have a pool in my backyard. At least it's cooled off a little bit. But that, during that heat wave, that would have been really nice. Pamela writes in. She says, today would be perfect if my son got saved. Well, Pamela, we're going to be praying for that for you. That would be a perfect day, right? We all want our kiddos to be saved so we know where they're going. Erica says, today would be perfect if we get an offer on our house. Erica, we'll be praying for that for you as well. I've seen you post that on social media. I know that you're needing to sell that house. We'll pray that for you. And Tori writes in, says, if everybody would give their life to Jesus. I love you guys. Y'all have the best hearts. So you can still weigh in on this question. The show's about to be over, but it doesn't mean that you don't have time to weigh in on it because I'll be reading your answers throughout the day. You just have to finish the sentence. Today would be perfect if fill in the blank.

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And that's not all. 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

Lauren Daigle right here on 97.3 Love FM. Good morning, 77 degrees, 942 on your Tuesday. Cloudy skies out there this morning. Hey, I want to remind you, we've had a lot of people message me saying, we're at the beach, but we're still listening to your show. And y'all don't know how much that means to me, that you're taking me with you wherever you go. And you're doing that by downloading that Love FM app. You can do it too. It's in your app store. It's called My Love FM. It's quick, simple, easy. 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

Jamie McDonald, Ain't No Way, right here on 97.3 Love FM. That's going to wrap it up for me on your Tuesday. It looks like it could rain any minute now. I think there is rain for later today, so if you're leaving the house, you might want to grab that umbrella. And I hope you're having a great morning so far. Thanks so much for tuning in. You can still be a part of that morning show question because I'm enjoying reading all the answers. I posted it. And it says, today will be perfect if, and you have to fill in the blank. For me, my day will be perfect if someone would just do my workout for me and I could still reap the benefits of it. So that would be a perfect day. It really would. And just hoping that I can get through and eat all the right stuff and not be bad today. It's so hard. So hard, y'all. Wish you could just like pop a little pill and get all the nutrients that you need and still get a six pack of abs. Yeah, that'd be great, wouldn't it? Great rest of your day. We'll have a fun morning show question tomorrow. I've already got it planned, so be looking for that early tomorrow morning, and you can weigh in on it. Today's was a lot of fun, and tomorrow's will be fun as well. Be sure and tune into the afternoon show later today with Andy.

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0: 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Here's today's weather with meteorologist Mike Cox.
1: It'll be partly to mostly sunny on this Tuesday. Some scattered showers and storms are going to be possible at times today. We'll have a high of 88, then tonight, partly cloudy conditions. A few showers and storms are going to be possible for overnight as well. We'll have lows around 67.
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0: It's honest for a man to tell his wife that he hates her cellulite or her varicose veins or the way she cooks. It's honest for a woman to dump her anger on her husband, constantly berating him for his shortcomings and his failures. But honesty that does not have the best interest of the other person at heart is really a cruel form of selfishness. Some couples, in their determination to share every thought and opinion, systematically destroy the sweet aroma of romance that once drew them together. No longer is there any sense of mystique in the relationship. Now, I'm not suggesting that you become deceitful with your husband or wife. I am recommending, however, that you let your anger and frustration cool down just a bit before you pour it on an unsuspecting partner in the name of honesty.
1: For more information, visit drdobsonminute.org.
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6: Here's today's weather with meteorologist Mike Cox.
7: It'll be partly to mostly sunny on this Tuesday. Some scattered showers and storms are going to be possible at times today. We'll have a high of 88, then tonight, partly cloudy conditions. A few showers and storms are going to be possible for overnight as well. We'll have lows around 67.
6: 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Click Mike's Weather at loveradio.fm.

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0: 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Here's today's weather with meteorologist Mike Cox.
1: It'll be partly to mostly sunny on this Tuesday. Some scattered showers and storms are going to be possible at times today. We'll have a high of 88, then tonight, partly cloudy conditions. A few showers and storms are going to be possible for overnight as well. We'll have lows around 67.
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0: Simultaneously, they're equipped with God's stewardship principles through Crown's African Money Map and the Money Map Game. They learn that God owns it all, and they're entrusted to manage it well. These biblical financial principles enable them, their families, and their communities to escape poverty. We recently received the following testimony from one of our trainers. Today, I travel to the most remote corners of Madagascar to share the training I received through Crown. 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
2: Here's today's weather with meteorologist Mike Cox.
3: It'll be partly to mostly sunny on this Tuesday. Some scattered showers and storms are going to be possible at times today. We'll have a high of 88, then tonight, partly cloudy conditions. A few showers and storms are going to be possible for overnight as well. We'll have lows around 67.
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0: 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Here's today's weather with meteorologist Mike Cox.
1: It'll be partly to mostly sunny on this Tuesday. Some scattered showers and storms are going to be possible at times today. We'll have a high of 88, then tonight, partly cloudy conditions. A few showers and storms are going to be possible for overnight as well. We'll have lows around 67.
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1: Hey, what's up? My name is Brant, and producer Sherry is here. We're so glad you're listening. Coming up this hour, awesome music. Plus, I have a listener uniform update for you.
0: Oh, okay. Yeah. A lot of people are asking about them.
1: When are they going to arrive?
0: Yeah, okay. So many people are losing their enthusiasm.
1: I have an update.
0: Okay.
1: And also wanted to tell you about this guy from New York City that just visited my homeland.
0: Okay.
1: The Midwest for the first time, and he had some observations.
0: Okay. Good.
1: I don't know why it struck me as so funny. But anyway, we'll talk about that too coming up.

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0: It's bow time. Bojangles is serving up their latest seasonal cobbler, and this one really brings the flavor. We took a made-from-scratch buttermilk biscuit, then covered it with warm blackberry topping and sweet icing. 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

0: Shalom, friends. Larry Stamm here with the Messianic Minute, Biblical Connections Through a Jewish Lens. Did you know God is in the newness business? He declares in Isaiah chapter 43, verse 19, "Behold, I will do a new thing. Now it shall spring forth. Shall you not know it? I will even make a road in the wilderness and rivers in the desert." Spiritually speaking, the new birth occurs when someone trusts in Jesus for forgiveness of sin and the gift of eternal life. As 2 Corinthians chapter 5, verse 17 declares, "Therefore, if anyone is in Christ, he is a new creation. 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Behold, all things have become new." Are you a new creation in Christ? If not, let God do a new thing in you. Trust in Jesus. For more connections, visit our website at larrystamm.org or see our Larry Stamm Ministries Facebook page.
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5: Here's today's weather with meteorologist Mike Cox.
6: It'll be partly to mostly sunny on this Tuesday. Some scattered showers and storms are going to be possible at times today. We'll have a high of 88, then tonight, partly cloudy conditions. A few showers and storms are going to be possible for overnight as well. We'll have lows around 67.
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0: 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Here's today's weather with meteorologist Mike Cox.
1: It'll be partly to mostly sunny on this Tuesday. Some scattered showers and storms are going to be possible at times today. We'll have a high of 88, then tonight, partly cloudy conditions. A few showers and storms are going to be possible for overnight as well. We'll have lows around 67.
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0: Here's today's weather with meteorologist Mike Cox.
1: It'll be partly to mostly sunny on this Tuesday. Some scattered showers and storms are going to be possible at times today. We'll have a high of 88, then tonight, partly cloudy conditions. A few showers and storms are going to be possible for overnight as well. We'll have lows around 67.
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0: 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Here's today's weather with meteorologist Mike Cox.
1: It'll be partly to mostly sunny on this Tuesday. Some scattered showers and storms are going to be possible at times today. We'll have a high of 88, then tonight, partly cloudy conditions. A few showers and storms are going to be possible for overnight as well. We'll have lows around 67.
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Control freaks are easily frustrated. We can't take control because control is not ours to take. This is Max Lucado. The Bible has a better idea. Rather than seeking control, relinquish it. Peace is within reach, not for lack of problems, but because of the presence of a sovereign Lord. Rather than rehearse the chaos of the world, rejoice in the Lord's sovereignty. As the Apostle Paul did. From prison he wrote, "The things which have happened to me have actually turned out for the furtherance of the gospel, so that it has become evident to the whole palace guard and to the rest that my chains are in Christ." In the innermost part of his

0: being. Paul was a man who believed in the steady hand of a good God, protected and preserved by God's love. He lived beneath the shadow of God's wings. Do you? This is Max Lucado.
1: Here's today's weather with meteorologist Mike Cox.
2: It'll be partly to mostly sunny on this Tuesday. Some scattered showers and storms are going to be possible at times today. We'll have a high of 88, then tonight, partly cloudy conditions. A few showers and storms are going to be possible for overnight as well. We'll have lows around 67.
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0: 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Here's today's weather with meteorologist Mike Cox.
1: It'll be partly to mostly sunny on this Tuesday. Some scattered showers and storms are going to be possible at times today. We'll have a high of 88, then tonight, partly cloudy conditions. A few showers and storms are going to be possible for overnight as well. We'll have lows around 67.
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1: 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So watch out when you do this. It is lend money to them. The only way it doesn't hurt the relationship is if you just give without ever expecting to get anything back. And giving is what God models for us, that he loved the world so much that he gave his only son, Jesus, to die for you and for me, which should make it easier to give a few bucks myself, but I'm still pretty cheap.

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This is Ken Ham, founder of the ministry behind the Ark Encounter and Creation Museum. In our culture today, the unborn, disabled, elderly, or terminally ill are increasingly seen as burdens we must bear. For example, one article commenting on anti-aging research described people living to older ages as creating a care home world full of decrepit people. But this isn't how the Bible views people. We are fearfully and wonderfully made in the image of God. We have value and purpose because we're made in God's image.

0: 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That's how much value we have.
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2: Here's today's weather with meteorologist Mike Cox.
3: It'll be partly to mostly sunny on this Tuesday. Some scattered showers and storms are going to be possible at times today. We'll have a high of 88, then tonight, partly cloudy conditions. A few showers and storms are going to be possible for overnight as well. We'll have lows around 67.
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0: 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Giving is powerful if you can get past, and this is what I struggle with, the human reaction to, oh, this is mine. I don't know if I want to give it away.
1: I was leaving Walmart today, and there is a guy on the side of the road, and I felt like God put it on my heart. I mean, I turned around and gave money to him, but just he needs prayer. That's his biggest thing right now, I think. I mean, it just, I'm only 17, but it just breaks my heart to see people, and he loves Christ, too. But it just breaks my heart to see people like that.
0: Man, thanks for sharing that. I struggle, too, when I think of my life and I go, well, I'm blessed because I have a house, because I've got a family, because I have a car and a job. But there are people that follow Jesus, too. And they're blessed, and they have none of that. So blessings don't come from...

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0: 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Everyone loves to get gifts on their birthday, so it's even more powerful when you say, hey, don't get me anything, get somebody else something.
1: My husband's birthday and my birthday fall in the same week. 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And so we chose to use Facebook to ask for donations to our favorite charity instead of getting gifts for our birthdays and Christmas. 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

0: 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Here's today's weather with meteorologist Mike Cox.
1: It'll be partly to mostly sunny on this Tuesday. Some scattered showers and storms are going to be possible at times today. We'll have a high of 88, then tonight, partly cloudy conditions. A few showers and storms are going to be possible for overnight as well. We'll have lows around 67.
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My name's Andy. Elizabeth found an old note in her dad's toolbox that changed her life. And I think it's going to make you smile, too. That's coming up.

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1: I hope this story makes you smile today.
0: There's always a lot of world's greatest dad mugs, ties, and t-shirts that are handed out on Father's Day. But Elizabeth says, my dad really is the world's greatest. He's a loving husband to my mom. Been to every one of my soccer games since I was 5. I'm 17 now. And provides for our family as a construction foreman. I was searching through his toolbox for pliers the other day, and I found a dirty folded up paper at the bottom. It was an old journal entry in my dad's handwriting, dated 1 month before the day I was born. It read, I'm 18 years old, an alcoholic who is failing out of college, a past cutter, and a child abuse victim with a criminal record. Next month, teen father will be added to that list. But I swear I will make things right for my little girl. I will be the dad I never had. And Elizabeth says, I don't know how he did it, but he

0: The King of Heaven wants me. So this world has lost its grip on me.
1: Meat was so expensive for 4th of July. And now I'm like, well, I need to save some money this month. Because I needed the meat. Well, and I bought some fireworks too, of course. But here's some free fun you can have in July. You can go to the next Love FM summer concert in the summer concert series. It's coming up on July 16th, Consumed by Fire and JJ Weeks at Highland Fellowship, free because the summer concert series is brought to you by Food City and sponsored by Beyond Benefits, Marsh Propane, United Southeast Federal Credit Union, Your Home Pros, Reliable Title, News 5 WCYB, and Jersey Mike's. All the info is at Love.

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3: Here's today's weather with meteorologist Mike Cox.
4: It'll be partly to mostly sunny on this Tuesday. Some scattered showers and storms are going to be possible at times today. We'll have a high of 88, then tonight, partly cloudy conditions. A few showers and storms are going to be possible for overnight as well. We'll have lows around 67.
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I'm Andy on 97.3 Love FM. In Jesus' name. There's only one time where Jesus describes his heart in God's word, where he's telling his followers, I am humble and gentle in heart. You can come to me if you're weary, if you carry heavy burdens. Because I'm humble, because I'm gentle, let me teach you, and you will find rest.

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0: 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Here's today's weather with meteorologist Mike Cox.
1: It'll be partly cloudy tonight. A few showers and storms are going to be possible at times. We will have a low of 67 degrees. As we look toward tomorrow, we should have more sunshine earlier in the day than we've seen this week, with scattered afternoon showers and storms and a high of 88.
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12: All throughout Scripture, we see the breath of God representing the Spirit of God. This is symbolizing the Holy Spirit empowerment of God in our lives. This song is a prayer that God's Spirit would breathe on everything that we do, on our businesses, on our dreams, on our families, on our brokenness, so that we can experience the life-changing power of His presence.

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Hey, I'm Andy. Here is how you rule your to-do list and level up your life. Well, the bad news is you'll never finish the list. But the good news is you control what gets done on the list. Prioritization is everything. Otherwise, the most urgent things will get done, even if they aren't the most important. So you have to list out the tasks and then decide what needs to be done right now. Then before going to the next task, you've got to do it again and again and again.

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0: So here's a question that I can guarantee will transform your marriage.
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0: How can I serve you today? 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
1: This is so good because it really is a picture of how Jesus lived. He served, he loved, he saw. And so to ask that question, that brings energy to the relationship and to your spouse.
0: But I'm not Jesus, so how am I supposed to do that?
1: We need to get before Jesus, bow before him, and get that servant's attitude.
0: Mark 10:45 says Jesus did not come to be served, but to serve others and give his life as a ransom. And I tell you what, it is the hardest thing to do because we're all about me. But when I lay down my life to love her like Christ loved the church, that is serving her. And that'll transform your marriage. Serve your spouse today.
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4: Here's today's weather with meteorologist Mike Cox.
5: It'll be partly cloudy tonight. A few showers and storms are going to be possible at times. We will have a low of 67 degrees. As we look toward tomorrow, we should have more sunshine earlier in the day than we've seen this week, with scattered afternoon showers and storms and a high of 88.
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97.3 Love FM. I'm Andy. Your parents may have kicked you out of the house in the summer and said, don't come home until the streetlights turn on. So how do you get your kids to spend a little bit of time outside? Just, I don't know, like a few minutes during the summer. Julie's daughter-in-law, she says they've got 5 kids 5 years apart. And they made June electronic-free month. How'd it go? They're not playing video games. They're not borrowing mom's phone. They live on a couple of acres, so they've got a creek running through it. They're outside. They're learning to have fun doing it. Because that's what boredom does. It forces you to figure out a new way to have fun. And she says they're even learning to play chess, even the 5-year-old twins. It's possible. But I've learned this in my life with my 3 kids. You have to push past the first bit of complaining, and the second, and the third.

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0: 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Here's today's weather with meteorologist Mike Cox.
1: It'll be partly cloudy tonight. A few showers and storms are going to be possible at times. We will have a low of 67 degrees. As we look toward tomorrow, we should have more sunshine earlier in the day than we've seen this week, with scattered afternoon showers and storms and a high of 88.
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Mackenzie was pumped for her 10th birthday. The house was decorated. The cake was ready to cut. The only problem, nobody showed up. She wondered, was it because I'm different? See, she has a genetic disorder that causes developmental delays, and it makes her grow a lot faster than other kids, which has made socialization at school tough. But in a last-ditch effort, her mom, Jenny, sent out an SOS on Facebook asking people to come to Mackenzie's party, take two. Thanks to neighbors who, in 2 days, organized the event and raised money, and businesses who donated, Mackenzie had a 10th birthday party with hundreds of new friends, including a Minnesota Vikings player, Elsa from Frozen, and the fire department. One girl needed a birthday present. The entire community delivered. That's how to love God and love people.

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9: The story behind the song, Father, Let It Be. 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
10: See, I want so badly to do everything myself, to fix it all. The more I live, the more I realize that asking for help, relying on loved ones, surrendering my will to the God that made the stars and yet somehow knows my name, see, that's true strength. When we can't understand the path that we're walking, in those moments we can declare, not my will, but yours be done. Trusting God with everything is a place of surrender and sacrifice, but it's the place I long to be.

0: 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More care is given. There's more, "I didn't know they did that." And only at Food City do you get all this more for less. Nobody does food like Food City.
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0: 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You ever wonder how in the world it seems like kids just make instant friends whenever you go to some random hotel pool? 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
1: Hi.
2: Hi.
1: What's your name?
2: Seth.
1: Cool.
2: What's your name?
1: I'm Kate, but my friends call me Katie.
2: Yeah, my friends call me Seth.
1: Let's play a game.
3: Okay.
1: It's I'm the mermaid and you're the shark, and you have to catch me.
0: I don't know where the age cutoff is, but mermaid and sharks, it doesn't work after 40, I'll tell you that.

I wonder if your outlook is based on the possibilities or on the obstacles. Hi, this is Chuck Swindoll. I read recently a funny story of a missionary from Sweden who was urged by friends to give up the idea of returning to India because it was so hot there. Man, he was reminded, it's 120 degrees in the shade. Well, said the Swede in noble contempt, we don't always have to stay in the shade, do we? I want that Swede on my team, don't you? I love his outlook.

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2: Here's today's weather with meteorologist Mike Cox.
3: It'll be partly cloudy tonight. A few showers and storms are going to be possible at times. We will have a low of 67 degrees. As we look toward tomorrow, we should have more sunshine earlier in the day than we've seen this week, with scattered afternoon showers and storms and a high of 88.
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If you're new to 97.3 Love FM, welcome. You might not know this, but every Wednesday morning, it's a great way to get halfway through the week and celebrate that God got you this far. April, in the morning show, she will play your favorite worship songs for you. She does that in the 8 a.m. hour. It's called Worship Wednesday. 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It's been things like air conditioning, free refills at restaurants, giant gas stations with convenience stores inside of them. Those are the things that people from other countries that are in America for the World Cup are just blown away by. It's hilarious when you see their reactions on social media. And it reminds me of something I've heard so many times, but now I'm reminded again, that the things that we take for granted, other people are praying for. It was

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And if right now you feel like you're unable to deal with what's going on in your life, there are three words that are repeated in God's word over and over and over again. God is able. He was able to save three of his followers from a fiery furnace, able to save Daniel from the lion's mouths, able to give a child to a 90-year-old, able to give his followers all they need, able to save completely those who come to God through Jesus, and able, and this is my life verse, Ephesians 3:20, able to do infinitely more than you can ever ask or imagine. So when you pray, you can trust that when you ask for the impossible, He is able.

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I know.

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0: 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I don't know if you read the news or watch the news, but pretty much everybody's mad about everything all the time. Doesn't it just make you want to huddle with a small group of people who don't want to be mad? Let's huddle right here, because I'm your girl.
1: Jesus. Get to know him.
2: 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He's healed my body. He has delivered me from depression. He's healed my mind. And he showed me that he was always there.
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0: If you have no interest in writing your life story, I'm hoping I can change your mind. Hey there, it's Lisa Berry. So the other day, we had a couple over, and my husband was telling a story from early in our marriage. Then I realized, well, I would have told that story so different. Suddenly, I had that aha moment that unless I write down my story, nobody's ever going to know. Now, I realize writing your life story seems like a daunting task, but rather than thinking, okay, I've got to start from when I was a baby and go through my life. No, don't do it that way. Just start with individual stories that were pivotal and important to you. If you're a talker, dictate it into your phone. If you like to type, use your keyboard. And if you prefer longhand, just write it out. And then whenever you get inspired, do another one. Even if it never gets assembled, even if it's never published, the people who love you are going to cherish those stories from your perspective. Because if you don't, no one will ever know.
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1: Sometimes I feel like I just keep pretending, and I'm slowly going out of my mind. And I

0: getting older just presume that you're going to get cheaper? Like the other day, I'm in the grocery store, and there's this big bin of chicken, and I'm digging through all of it because the first thing of chicken I pulled out was $11.58. But then I quickly saw one for $11.42. Then suddenly I'm possessed with, okay, there must be a cheaper one than that.
1: 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Want to sneak past the bad guys? You can do that. Would you rather gun them all down? You've got that option too. And that's where the problems begin. This T-rated game is inherently violent. Fists, knives, and bullets all fly, and sometimes the blood does too. Female characters wear revealing swimwear, and action sometimes moves to the bedroom. Language and alcohol use crop up as well. While First Light is fun, the specter of all those problems may leave families shaken, not stirred. 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Drive your Aston Martin over to PluggedIn.com/radio. It won't cost you anything, not even a money penny. I'm Paul Acey for Plugged In, by Focus on the Family.
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